0: the Bootleg Kev Show, man. The No Cap News Report's on deck. What you got, James?
1: Hey, I don't mean this with no disrespect at all. I'm not talking about you. Just know that. But people that drive Cybertrucks are dumbasses.
0: Okay. Well, I drive a Cybertruck.
1: Yeah, yeah. So, but some guy did some dumb stuff.
0: More on that up next. Keep it locked.

0: tell you what's going on in these streets, man.
1: And you know why.
0: Giving it to you straight, no filter.
2: Let's go. Let's go.
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5: Time for the No Cap News right now. What up, James?
6: Cybertruck users are completely useless human beings.
5: Thanks, James.
6: I'm just letting you know. I hope you ain't tried this. Apparently, the Teslas have this mode called the Wave Mode. Do you have that on your truck?
5: I don't even know what that is.
6: The Wave Mode is pretty much you could drive in shallow water. It prepares the car for it. So a guy decided to drive his Cybertruck in the river, and the whole Cybertruck got stuck because you ain't supposed to drive that deep into the water.
5: Yeah, well, he's an idiot.
6: Oh!
5: But not all people who drive Tesla trucks are an idiot, but yeah, you should not be driving any. It is not a boat.
6: Do you use self-driving features on your...
5: Nonstop. I just looked at my total amount of self-driving miles is over 11,000.
6: That's crazy. That's insane. I think you're dumb for using that, to be clear.
5: Well, it's gotten me on long road trips, state to state, without me touching the steering wheel.
6: Well, what if it just drives in the river? What's going to happen then, huh?
5: That's never happened to anybody ever.
6: Okay, you too confident. You got too much faith in that damn truck. I'll tell you that
5: I got
6: much.
5: More faith in that truck than me if you saw my insurance premium.
6: So you said the truck would be safer driver than
5: I am the worst driver ever.
6: Well, there's points being made there.
5: Anyway, stay by your radio coming up. Let's talk about it, man. Have you ever had to have an intervention?
7: When it's early in the morning, still dark outside, and you haven't had coffee yet, that's when we let the crazies in the studio. 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
8: So Olivia is 5 years old. 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
1: Kehlani featuring Cardi B, Pocket.
2: Pocket. Come get inside this. Pocket. It's warm up in this. Pocket. Can you fit up in my pocket?

0: name's Andre Jefferson Jr.
1: What it do, bro?
0: We had to have an intervention with our producer, Sam I Am.
1: Oh, we sure did.
0: Over his girlfriend ex-girlfriend.
1: There's too much going on there. Break it down.
0: So Sam has been with his girl, who's like 20 years younger than him.
1: There you go.
0: For, I don't know, close to 2 years now.
1: Yeah.
0: And they've broken up and pump faked the breakup at least 15 times.
1: At least.
0: So recently they quote unquote broke up. But I'm driving down the street the other day, right near the studio. And look who's walking down the street holding hands.
1: Oh, really?
0: Sam and the girl.
1: Oh, Sam, you fell back in. Now, get the ring, Sam. Get the ring.
0: According to him, he said, oh, it's nothing. She's waiting until she gets her place sorted out. She's going to move out. But they were holding hands.
1: Nah. Sam, she got you back.
0: I feel like we need to have we had to have an intervention with Sam. What are you doing with this girl? She's 20 years your minor, and she acts like she's 10.
1: Oh, Lord.
0: To
1: be fair, Sam act like he's 30, and it's pretty much the same for him.
0: Have you ever had to have an intervention about something? 877-817-2888. And if you were to have an intervention on something, what would it be for? We're taking your calls up next.

0: right, we're talking about it, man. 877-817-2888. We had to have an intervention with our producer, Sam I Am, over his on-again, off-again girlfriend, Kat.
1: Oh, man, this is it's getting pathetic.
0: He says that they're broken up, but I saw them walking down the street holding hands the other day.
1: Oh, Lord, so Sam, get over it.
0: Hey, if someone were to have an intervention with you, what would it be over? The phone lines are open, 877-817-2888. What's going on?
2: Helping my ex.
0: Your ex. Oh, okay. So you're in the same boat with Sam. Is it somebody who you still like just every once in a while will hit up to, you know, maybe get the booty call, or is he always kind of lingering?
2: It's like we stopped talking for months and then we run into each other, or he'll call me and he'll say, I was just thinking about you, or we just pick up where we left off.
1: I know what's going on there. You was enjoying something a little too much, man?
2: Hey.
1: Cause you don't like
2: you know how some
1: more.
2: People be like, would you go back to your ex? I would definitely go back to my ex.
1: What they call that, demise. That's what you is.
0: Demise.
1: Yeah, yeah. Well, I say that.
2: Well, I guess so.
0: I've never heard that before, by the way. I'm a, I don't know where I would use that in my actual real life, but I like.
1: This first time hearing it?
0: Sounds like a Plies song. Anyway, yeah, well, shout out to your ex, man. Give him up, all right? 877-817-2888 is the number. What about you, ma'am? If somebody had an intervention with you, what would it be over?
2: There's this energy drink called Riot. Oh. It's a citrus lime flavor to be.
0: Oh, man, I am an energy drink fiend.
1: No, y'all not about to have a meeting on energy drinks right now. How many cans a day, ma'am?
2: You know, it's only two. That's fine. That's fine to me. But my friends actually have had an intervention with me.
0: Yeah, I'm on the same wavelength. I drink two energy drinks a day. Now, look, let's have some nerdy energy talk here.
1: No. You just said you ate drinking energy
0: she
1: drink
0: said
1: at
0: Riot.
1: 10 p.m.
0: It's called Riot. Yeah, last night I drank an energy drink before
2: it's
0: bed.
2: So that's crazy.
1: You guys might as well do cocaine.
2: You know what? When I go to the grocery store, I'm telling you, every single flavor of Riot is stacked up, but the one citrus lime is always gone. So I'm that person at the grocery store. I hunt them, and when I see them freshly stacked, I promise you, I look around a little bit, and then
0: I
2: take all 10.
0: I'm looking at the website. You got to try. There's a company called Ghost Energy.
1: You guys are dying.
0: Very good. Very good. But I like this.
1: Go
0: Riot.
1: To the hospital
0: okay,
1: now.
0: Riot. I'm going to give Riot a shot.
1: Your heart is a riot.
2: It's all natural.
0: Oh, shit.
1: It's not, man.
2: I've been getting palpitations.
1: I'm sorry. I'm tired of the propaganda.
0: Well, shout out to the Riot Citrus Lime, all right? Appreciate you,
1: Chloe. Do you gamble, man? I just need to know that. Let's see if you the female bootleg cat.
2: Oh, just with my love life, I gamble.
0: And her cardiovascular health with all the energy drink intake. Anyway, appreciate you calling. All right, what would you have an intervention over if it was you on the other end of it, all right? Look, coming up next, let's talk about it. Kim Kardashian is wrapped up in a cocaine deal.
1: Oh, Lord.
0: Not quite, but her company was being used to ship some product, we'll say. We're going to break it down up next.
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1: What to do, boo?
0: This is crazy. Shout out to Skims, which is, you know, Kim Kardashian's athletic wear line that's so popular. Shout out to her, too, for building so many successful businesses.
1: Oh, yeah.
0: You're not a fan. A truck driver in the UK was sentenced to 13 and a half years in prison for smuggling $8.4 million worth of cocaine, and it was all hidden in shipments of Skims underwear and clothing.
1: Well, too bad she couldn't defend herself in court because she gave up on being a lawyer.
0: Well, and I don't think she's in trouble. The guy, he's a truck driver.
1: Nah, she's the top of the company. She got me in trouble, too.
0: Anyway, man, we got more of the Bootleg Kev Show coming up next hour. Keep it locked.

0: Show holding it down with James Andre Jefferson Jr.
1: What a do, boo?
0: Coming up, man, we got to talk with the legend hanging out with us. Just announced season 9 of The Big Three. He's going to be on the road doing all kind of stuff this summer, man. Ice Cube.
1: Ooh, come on now.
0: Hanging out with us up next, man. It's the Bootleg Kev Show.

0: music. Young Miami, spend it.
1: J-Y, turn me up. Miami. That's all my scammers and my kid money.

0: All right, it's the Bootleg Kev Show, baby. That's James Andre Jefferson Jr.
1: What to do, boo?
0: So look, man, Friday, one of the greatest movie franchises of all time.
1: Sure is.
0: Just got confirmed that this gentleman who's hanging with us is working on Last Friday alongside Mike Epps. Ice Cube is hanging out. Now, Cube, I need to know, OG Friday, part one, so many quotables, so many memorable moments. Did you guys realize that you were going to have all of these, like, in-movie moments that would live on forever and become a part of pop culture? Like, you got knocked the F out.
2: Oh, yeah.
0: Or Smokey smoking angel dust running down the street while the dudes is busting. Like, yeah. Did y'all understand, like, how crazy, like, yo, this shit's gonna go off?
2: Yeah, we knew it wasn't nobody in Hollywood like us, me and Pooh. We knew. You got your black dudes in Hollywood, and you got your real funny dudes.
0: Right.
2: But ain't none of them like us. Ain't none of them gonna come from this angle of comedy.
0: It was so good. Just a little, like, just, like, even, like, Pooh with the chains. Like, my mama chain, man. Like, there was just, I just wonder, like, right, like, that's, like, one of the most brilliantly written comedies of all time.
2: Here's why people love the movie. Everybody can live a Friday.
0: Right.
2: Like, you and your man can go out here
0: and have a crazy Friday.
2: Stand right in front of right in front of y'all spot and smoke one and just watch and trip off
0: and watch Izzel walk
2: come
0: by.
2: Up and, you know, just, right. You know, anybody can live that. So it's very relatable. And what's memorable is the day you all remember. It's the day that the bully gets his
0: gets now, what's coming to him.
2: Everybody remember whoever they have in their mind, and if they saw them get it, they remember that day, how it played out. It gives you a euphoria when you see that, because nobody really likes a bully.
0: All right, and of course, man, the Big Three is launching season 9, June 20th, all summer long. The Big Three's back. I'm wondering, it has been a lot said about how the NBA has yet to kind of embrace what the Big Three's doing for a lot of players who have retired or are no longer in the league. Why do you think that is?
2: They mad they didn't think of this shit. And they don't want somebody like me running something like this when they believe they own basketball. But they don't.
0: Because they have the WNBA. They have the G League.
2: They got a lot of cool stuff.
0: So they have every
2: stuff.
0: Base covered except for what happens when players
2: but they
0: leave
2: don't
0: the NBA.
2: Own basketball.
0: Correct.
2: Nobody runs and say, Mom, I'm going out to go play NBA. They say, I'm going out to go play basketball. So there's room for the Big Three to exist, and we will exist. We don't even need the NBA at this point.
0: Do you think it's an Adam Silver thing?
2: Of course. I mean, is it a smart business decision not to work with me in the Big Three?
0: No.
2: Okay, so it got to be personal.
0: Yeah, that doesn't make any sense to me.
2: It don't make crazy man sense, as my man Kibo would say.
0: Because you could, like, embrace it, and then it could be this cool place where players go. It's like, hey, you retire.
2: They didn't think of it. They don't want me running it. They don't want to work with it. So we don't need them now. Maybe 4 or 5 years ago, we probably wanted them to do it. But now, they would just be in our
0: way. Well, they never embraced And One back in the day. Remember the And One mixtape tour was its own thing.
2: This is bigger. I mean, not bigger. This is different.
0: It's different, but I'm saying, like, they didn't embrace that either.
2: No, because they didn't want, you know, that style of play to come into the NBA.
0: So shout out to Ice Cube, man. Go watch that full interview on the YouTube, man. Hit subscribe. Bootleg Kev on there. Coming up, we're jumping into People's Mix-Up next. It's the Bootleg Kev Show.
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On the way, man, some Kendrick Lamar and Lil Wayne, of course. Welcome to the People's Mix, though. Hit us up, 877-817-2888. Let's get into some new music right now. The homie from TDE, one of my favorite albums of the year. Kicking off your People's

fuck around. Hit the music, baby, cut it down. Hit it while you do me indubitably. I feel like I'm a now. I feel like a bust down. When I shine bright, blind is up now. In the cut, big black tuck, sacked up. You can pick it up now.

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1: Oh, man.
0: We're going to talk about that in a few minutes, all right? First things first, we are rolling inside this People's Mix right here. Let's get into this one. Tyla, she's back. This one's called She Did It Again. It's on the Bootleg Kev.

0: 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While the kids are in the back seat, ignoring you and scrolling through social media, we have a few names you may know. Stevie B. Lisa, Lisa. The Cover Girls. 69 Boys. 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
0: Lotto's new album comes out May 29th called Big Mama. She said she's going to need $1 million to leave the house because her baby has been born officially.
1: Congrats to her and 21 Savage.
0: Yes. And she dropped a promo video that kind of, you know, I guess I would say walked everyone through what her pregnancy's been like.
1: Right,
0: and 21 Savage is in the video. So it is confirmed that is her BD. Shout out to her. Shout out to Savage.
1: Was there a question?
0: I think some people were still questioning it, but it is 100% confirmed. Coming up next, the No Cap News is on the way.

0: 100K, my boot bag. It's the Bootleg Cap Show holding it down. The No Cap News Report on deck. James, what you got?
1: A couple has been traumatized by their landlord. Landlord was supposed to come do some fixing around the house, but he fixed something else.
0: All right, more on that up next, man. Keep it locked. It's the Bootleg Cap Show.

0: 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Please just rewind. 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
5: Time for the No Cap News. What up, James?
6: Hey, these landlords just lost their damn mind. So this couple had to leave to go visit their grandma because grandma was in the hospital and whatnot. And they told their landlord to come by to get the dead birds out of the house because apparently there was a nest in the vents and whatnot. But they had a little ring camera inside the house. The landlord came in. He got the dead birds up out of there, but he also had sex with someone in their apartment building.
5: Oh, so he used their apartment as a place to, you know,
6: to get down, yeah. And they got notifications popping up, like, you know, somebody crosses or something like this. So they literally turned the camera on. There's some woman's legs is up in the camera.
5: I'm not going to lie. If a landlord did that, violated my personal space like that, I'm going to put hands on him.
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5: Yeah.
6: For sure.
5: That's crazy. Not where I lay my head, bro. All right, look, stay by your radio. Coming up next, the Daily Hate is on the way. It's the Bootleg Kev Show.
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0: It's the Bootleg Kev Show. We got the Daily Hate on deck, y'all. If you got something you want to hate on, leave us a voicemail. 877-817-2888 is the number. Let us know. James, anything you're hating on today?
1: I'm hating on fat people with no accountability.
0: Like our guy, Baby Joel.
1: He got accountability.
0: Does he?
1: I'm talking about people that complain about the airplane seat.
0: Baby Joel drinks at least one Coca-Cola a day.
1: He's not responsible.
0: Yeah.
1: But that ain't got nothing to do with accountability.
0: Fair point. Anyway, we got your Daily Hate up next. Keep it locked.

0: What are you hating on, brother?
1: Honestly, I'm tired of getting Uber Eats notifications every time I get like money in my account. It's like they know. It's like they sense when I get money in my account.
0: Oh, yeah.
1: And all of a sudden, I get these notifications for food, whatever the case, especially Uber Eats. I'm tired of it.
0: Uber Eats be in my pockets too much.
2: You guys do know you can turn these notifications off, right?
0: I just be getting high, and I feel like if you get high enough at night, it doesn't even matter. You just don't want to get off your couch. And it's so nice to be able to just have it brought to you.
2: But them random notifications you're talking about, oh, Taco Bell got 20% off. Those notifications you're talking about, right?
0: I like those.
2: Okay.
1: Yeah, exactly. Or it'll show up on my Facebook or Instagram or something. Like, an ad will come up. It's like, yo, what? Just relax, please.
2: And you order it every time, huh?
0: Two for one cheese pizza.
1: Yeah, every time. I fall for it every single time.
0: Shout out to Uber Eats, man. They're in my pockets too, brother. They are hated on.
2: Check on your blood pressure, brother.
0: Appreciate you calling. Well, the Uber Eats is hated on, man. All right, look, if you got something you want to hate on, hit us up, 877-817-2888. Coming up next, a friend of the show is wanted.
2: Oh,
0: worldwide on the run.
2: Oh, Lord, that's a problem.
0: More on that up next.
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1: What a do, boo?
0: Our guy Wiz Khalifa. He's been placed on Romania's wanted persons list after failing to report for a 9-month prison sentence that stems from a 2024 arrest. He was arrested with weed while doing a festival in the country of Romania. I'm assuming Wiz is just never going to go back to Romania.
1: This is crazy because I want to see the rest of the list. If somebody just smoking weed is on it.
0: Well, he got in trouble for smoking a joint on stage at this concert. And right now, by the way, you could check him out nationwide. He's currently on tour with MGK and actually have a new album, Blog Era Boys, coming out Friday. So shout out to Wiz and MGK. We're getting out of here. Back at it tomorrow, same time, same place. It's the Bootleg Kev Show.

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there's an old saying in Tennessee. I know it's in Texas, probably in Tennessee, that says, fool me once, shame on you. If fool me, we can't get fooled.

0: early in the morning, still dark outside, and you haven't had coffee yet, that's when we let the crazies in the studio. 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
1: So Olivia is 5 years old. 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
1: Pop that thing, let it clap, let it clap. Ride this, while you sit on my
2: Let's
1: lap.
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1: Spread them cheeks, let me see that. 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
4: 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If you called Top Dog Law, do you believe that was pre-written? If you called him and he picked up the phone and answered it and said he was going to help you, do you believe that was pre-written?

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0: Chance the Rapper is celebrating the 10th anniversary of his groundbreaking coloring book that took him from indie artist to Grammy Award-winning superstar. This show's gonna be litty Saturday, September 5th at the Ritz Ebor. 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
11: 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St. Pete was too far.

0: Attention, parents. 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
8: Do you believe in chance? Or do you believe everything was pre-written? From the time you was born, do you believe your life was pre-written? Or do you believe everything happens by chance? If you got into an accident today, would you think it was pre-written? 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If you called Top Dog Law, do you believe that was pre-written? If you called him and he picked up the phone and answered it and said he was going to help you, do you believe that was pre-written? Or do you believe in

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8: Do you believe in chance? Or do you believe everything was pre-written? From the time you was born, do you believe your life was pre-written? Or do you believe everything happens by chance? If you got into an accident today, would you think it was pre-written? That means from the time you was born on this exact day at this exact hour, you was going to get into that accident. If you called Top Dog Law, do you believe that was pre-written? If you called him and he picked up the phone and answered it and said he was going to help you, do you believe that was pre-written? Or do you believe in chance? Do you believe that it just happened?

0: Claw.
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0: Chance the Rapper is celebrating the 10th anniversary of his groundbreaking coloring book that took him from indie artist to Grammy Award-winning superstar. 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
7: Do you believe in chance? Or do you believe everything was pre-written? From the time you was born, do you believe your life was pre-written? Or do you believe everything happens by chance? If you got into an accident today, would you think it was pre-written? That means from the time you was born on this exact day at this exact hour, you was going to get into that accident. If you called Top Dog Law, do you believe that was pre-written? If you called him and he picked up the phone and answered it and said he was going to help you, do you believe that was pre-written? Or do you believe in chance? Do you believe

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I used to think about immature things. 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Is this really your real phone number?

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0: Lisa, Lisa. 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
4: 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We moved to Tampa. 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
1: 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That's for all my scammers and my kid money.

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1: 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Life goes on, honey.

0: Dear Freak Show, my husband is 9 months into his Ozempic journey and has lost a tremendous amount of weight. He's roughly 95 pounds lighter. I love that he's healthier, but I can't lie, the feeling is so different than what we had before. He was my bear, my big 5X. So now his smaller version has a lot more interest and energy in our activity, but some parts are not as enjoyable. It's taken a while to get used to his smaller frame. It's not like I don't love the benefits, because there are quite a few, but I've woken up alarmed when my arm went across his chest and it felt like someone foreign was in my bed. I just haven't gotten used to it. I'm not out on my man, but while this has become a GLP type world, I have to be honest, it takes time to get used to it, at least for me. He jokes that I can't keep up with him now, but it's more that the strange feeling is what I can't put up with, because it is foreign and it feels weird.
1: She's a chubby chaser. I mean, let's be
2: real. She liked her little thick.
0: She had what she had.
2: Yes.
0: And now she don't have it no more.
1: Yeah.
0: I haven't dealt with anybody that had like a drastic loss of weight. But I know it is like she said, a GLP type of wave has gone over the world. Have you, who have had people who have gone through the GLP thing, has that put a different mood on you? If I lost 100 pounds,
2: yeah.
0: I mean, like I did
2: you
0: before,
2: have, yeah.
0: But I'm saying if I lost it so fast in this medical world, I would think that I would probably have a lot more energy and
2: sure.
0: be a lot more active.
2: Yeah, and
1: sure.
2: show
1: and
2: off your body a little bit more.
0: It also helps.
2: In the bedroom?
0: Yeah.
1: With
0: yeah.
1: other things.
0: Right. Well,
1: yeah.
0: because, I mean, without being too crass, because I know we, you know, we don't want to do that. Mm-hmm. But if you lose a tremendous amount of weight, it now goes from your belly to, like, you know, your thighs.
2: Yeah.
0: A lot of the places that can shield the goodness that you got.
1: Mm-hmm. You also
0: so if
1: have,
0: you lose weight, your goodness becomes more pronounced.
2: Yes.
1: You also have,
2: you know,
1: a lot
2: saying?
1: Less
2: yeah.
1: blocking it too.
0: That's
1: so
0: what I'm saying.
1: Know.
0: Like
1: yeah,
0: you ain't
1: yeah.
0: blocking your blessings.
1: Yeah, yeah, yeah.
0: So now she's so when she's
1: I'm picking up what you're putting down.
0: Right. So she's probably saying there are benefits.
2: Right. So you are more impressed with yourself.
0: I mean, yeah, hey, you lose 100 and something pounds. Right. That gives you a little bit more space to, mm-hmm. you know what I'm saying? You like, ho-ho, yeah. you know what I'm saying? Like, yeah.
1: Yeah. This guy is doing what's good for him and what's healthy for him,
2: yes.
1: which I'm very proud of. But unfortunately, she does have a preference, and that's a little bit thicker of a man. And either she could do one of two things. She could either accept that he's losing the weight and that he's trying to be healthier and, you know, stay with him, or she's going to have to go out and find herself another chubby guy.
2: Maybe
0: well, yeah,
2: feels,
0: yeah. No, she don't want to do that.
2: Maybe she feels left out, you know, kind of like old news. You know what I mean? Like he's the new, he wants to do this now. It's like, well, what about what we had before? What was wrong with that? I like it when people get healthy and lose weight, they get hotter. I like hot people in general. So I, you know, and getting healthier. And it's hard work losing weight, whether you're on Ozempic or not.
0: Miranda just wrote, I lost 60 pounds from the shot and my ex hated it.
2: Why do you think he hated it so much? Because you were outside a little bit more, wanting to show off a little bit more?
0: Because you lose weight. The first place you lose weight is everywhere that is positive for men.
2: Mm-hmm.
0: Like, because excess fat, that's boob, that's butt, that's, you know what
1: yeah.
0: I'm saying?
1: Did
0: so
1: she
0: like,
1: say
0: that's,
1: she was thick?
0: I mean, she said she lost 60 pounds. I was kind of deducing that she was thick.
1: But like still thinking, like, is she still like, I mean, I don't know, because I'm saying like, yeah, because
0: she didn't say all that.
1: Because she lost weight too. And she said, and he's, you know, they're joking around about, oh yeah, you can't keep up with me type of deal. Like maybe he's trying to like motivate her to lose more weight. And that's what she's scared of, losing more weight.
0: Mm. I don't know. I don't know. But she can answer that.

0: there.
1: We talking to the GLP players out there, and a lot of responses are coming in. I won't say the name because I don't want to mess up a happy household.
2: Exactly.
1: But this says, my wife lost 110 pounds, and now she looks and feels totally different. No more butt, no more breast. All I feel is bones. Mm-hmm. My feelings aren't different from my wife, but she definitely feels different.
2: Okay. Yeah, yeah. I mean, it is different when you lose weight really fast with these GLP-1s and Ozempic.
1: You lost all them yams.
2: Well, you're not only muscle mass loss, but then also sagginess of like the sunken in face and then also saggy skin. So there is a difference there.
1: Yeah.
2: You've seen it. You see it on celebrities. You probably see it on some of your friends. It does happen.
1: This says, baby, I lost 10 pounds and instantly turned into Foxy Brown. So I know the self-esteem and confidence is definitely on 10. It could be a lot for your partner to handle. That's also a part of it, too. You feel sexier.
2: Yes.
1: You feel, like she said, his energy is up and his interest is up.
2: I love
1: so
2: that.
1: Now he wants it more. Mm-hmm. But now she doesn't want it as much because it feels like someone else. So look at that switch.
2: Mm-hmm.
1: Like when you were fat and unhealthy, she was happy.
2: They were happy.
1: Because you were mines.
2: Yep.
1: Now, you all over her like a spider monkey.
0: Mm-hmm.
1: But,
0: yeah,
1: but she's like, who is this man? Who is this?
0: There's another one here. Is out of the 727. It says, lost 80 pounds and he be trying to fold me like a pretzel.
1: You see that?
0: See? So maybe that's what it is. It's like she lost weight, so now he's getting more active.
1: Mm-hmm. Let's see. We got Trent on the phone. Hey, Trent, what's going on this morning?
3: What's up, O? How you doing?
1: Pretty good, pretty good. You got a GLP story for us out there?
3: I do, yeah. Me and my wife both take GLP, and we lost tremendous amount of weight. I was 230 pounds, and I got down to 170 pounds, and she didn't like that at all. So I had to start going to the gym and pumping protein, and I lost my booty. You know, and like all the, you know, the extremities, you know, so it was important for me to get back into the gym, work out, get bigger, she liked the fluffy, you know,
1: yeah.
3: She liked the,
1: gotcha. You know, you got to replace what you lost.
3: Exactly. Exactly. So like I've been in the gym, I had to go to the gym. I got to, you know, if she, you know, she still takes it. I stopped taking it just because, you know, it's extreme, and it's sometimes it's a culture shock for people that love, you know, fluffy people. So I had to stop, but I went to the gym and gained it back, just so that way she can have that comfort again. And, you know, so it's all worked out. She still does it, but we were working out and, it's better to be sexy, like Meredith said, you know.
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2: 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Pocket. 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Pocket.

0: counselors. And talk about their problems. I had a semester and a half of college, so I understand Freud.
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1: 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Therapy Thursday.
3: Did you go to Hollywood Upstairs Medical College, too?
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0: I understand therapy.
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5: All right, Therapy Thursday, we got you. 888-429-0941. We tend to be brilliant.
6: We try.
5: And we share it with the audience.
7: Yep.
5: I mean, we don't charge a copay or nothing like that. Nope. It's just whatever question you got, whatever random question. It could be about business. It could be about your love life. It could be about just lifing.
6: Mm-hmm.
5: Rich, the emotional support animal's here for you.
7: Just got my master's in debating.
5: There we go. Meredith, MD, is in the build.
6: I've had my master.
5: Yes, you have. Orlando BGYN here, just in case it goes that way. My good friend, who kind of grew up with me and spent a lot of time in my house when we were growing up, has started being around my house while I've been away at school. My dad has always been a good advisor to her, but it's still weird for me to come back and see her and my dad so close. She's been to my house a lot while I've been gone. Should it bother me that much?
6: Your intuition is probably telling you something. If you feel weird about it, then it could be weird.
7: This is your best friend. Like some people, I've had a best friend. A really good friend that has always come to my house and felt like they could do whatever they wanted.
6: Were they hanging out with your mom every single time?
7: Yeah.
6: Like one-on-one?
7: No, yeah. Legit.
6: Really?
5: Yeah. When I went to school, my friends was popping by and seeing my mom.
7: Yeah.
5: And I had JC too. Came by the other day. I'm like, man, just keep JC out of that.
7: Legit. Like my friends do it till this day. They'll go home and when they visit home, like they'll visit my mom even though I'm not there. So it's like, I understand that part of it. But if it bothers you, say something. Just let them know. Hey,
6: just
7: I'm
6: your friend. Say something.
7: And if that's really your friend, they'll understand.
6: If you're best friends, it would never really bother you.
5: No, it says my good friend. I mean, but still, it's the fact that your dad set up. Some people out there don't have a great parent to go to. Mm-hmm. So if your dad was that advisor, because a lot of us have had friends who have had that dad, like Mr. Joyner, for us, we could talk to him about anything. Yeah. We would talk to him about something before we would talk to our parents about it, because then he would be the kind of test. Like, he's like, man, tell your daddy, man, that ain't nothing crazy. Like, you know, or if somebody else is like, oh, you got the girl pregnant. Like, people would go to him first. Mm. So you got, you know, if you got one of those kind of dads and it worked through high school, some people didn't go away. They still need that. You're away with new experiences. Don't come back and rip the Band-Aid off because they moved on with their relationship, friendship, bond, whatever, mentorship, whatever it is. Don't come back and just throw water on that because it's different.
7: Yeah. Not everything's nefarious, all right?
6: We've been watching too many movies.
7: Yeah. Like, we automatically think people are sleeping with each other.
5: Right, that's what I'm saying. Like, this man just might be a good neighborhood, you know, a neighborhood kind of, what was it, like Boys in the Hood when it was Lawrence Fishburne. Yeah, just a good neighbor who can just talk to people.
6: Out of the 727, guys, please, I need your help. I noticed a different kind of app and icon on my husband's phone when he was showering. It has a black background with a heart, and I tried Google searching it, and it says FetLife. Have you ever used this app before? I don't know what it is.
7: Oh, boy.
6: What's FetLife?
5: What's FetLife?
7: It's like
5: that fetishes. Sounds like an insurance.
7: It's like
5: oh, that's MetLife.
7: Yeah.
5: Okay. Yeah. MetLife.
7: Fetish life. It's like, so people go on there, whether it be like furries or different things that you like.
5: Oh, so it's freaking nasty.
7: It's like specific kinks that people go after.
5: Oh, and it's all on a site.
7: It's on an app. Yeah.
5: So this person saw the app on his phone.
6: Yes.
5: So he's into that, but they're not into that.
6: It sounds like it. She doesn't know what
7: it is. It sounds like they don't know what it is.
6: So he has a kink that you are unaware of, and maybe we should explore this together. Why not? Why not enjoy?
5: So are they? They're in a relationship?
6: Yeah.
5: Hmm.
6: What is that?
5: Well, because
6: you could be satisfying him in another way. You don't even know if
5: the person hasn't shared the kink with you. It might not be for you.
6: Well, maybe
5: if I'm just that, but I'm saying that like, do all my kinks got to be yours if we're dating? Because I might not like you like that. If we're dating, like, if we're just casually dating, that might not be your, yeah, that's not your ministry. if we are together casually and I have other players,
6: right,
5: those other players, that might be perfect for them because they fit that, we got that kind of thing. You saw the app. But the app ain't for you. I've never brought it out in front of you.
6: Yeah, but
5: so,
6: to download it and to like...
5: It's on my phone because when I see other people.
7: Quick question. I do have a question. What if he's not doing anything and he's just using FetLife to get there? Like, that's just to get turned
6: on. That's what I'm saying. You could make...
5: Ain't nobody got a FetLife app because they want to just watch.
7: I mean, I think Chris out of South Carolina, he's like, he's just got something he likes. He isn't cheating unless you think porn is cheating. So it's
5: wait,
7: like,
5: are they in a committed relationship though?
6: I don't know. It's just what they said. They're together, but
5: I like this A13 person that says keep your nosy ass out of his phone. I like that part.
6: It's her. That's her husband.
5: It's her husband.
7: If it's her husband, yes, then you do have a right.
6: I want to know, and maybe we can role play and have some fun. Why can't I join?
5: Well, if it's her husband, that's different. But you should know, again, you should know the people who, like, that's we talk true. About dating, we talk about moving in.
6: Yeah.
5: Now you're talking about a whole marriage. If this man got a fetish that you don't know about, do you really know your husband? So that's more of a conversation. Forget the fetish part. Just learn your man. Because
6: why
5: of your
6: are we blaming her?
7: No, we're not blaming her.
5: I'm blaming her. I'm perfectly blaming her. You are married to a man you don't know.
7: No,
6: it's just a little
7: now
6: category.
7: If he got a fetish, we don't know when he got this fetish. Now, if it's something that you really don't know about. And
5: are you wearing a ring that is tying you to him legally?
7: No.
5: Are you married? People are texting husband. Yeah. I didn't hear that part. But if he's married, that means there's a ring on her finger that says, you my man. So your fetish is my fetish. Mm-hmm. Should know.
6: What if it happened out of nowhere? You clicked on a video and then you ended up liking something, you know, alone, and then you ended up downloading this.
7: Yeah, you're not a big blue Latina. Maybe he'd like be a blue Latinas.
6: Big what?
5: You sound like you're having a seizure.
7: I'm saying, like, he might like big booty Latinas, and you're not a big booty Latina, so he might be lucky.
6: There could be that, first of all. Second of all, it could be something as easy as, like, maybe he likes role-playing, maybe he wants you to wear a leather outfit, maybe he wants to spank, maybe something like that.
5: This person who said it's fetish life, and they said that is cheating if you have to hide it from your spouse, like, bye.
6: Oh, look at this. I met my boyfriend on FetLife. Ooh, I bet you guys have a fun sex life.
7: And then 941, fetishes tend to be secretive.
8: 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That was just a little tease. 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
5: There's a new study that literally says that how much gas we as humans omit during the day. 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

0: morning show, Wild 94.1 Bay's Party Station, man. Friday morning is here.
1: Yes, I'm excited.
0: Welcome to the weekend.
1: I know.
0: 3-day weekend.
1: Are you doing anything fun?
0: No.
1: No parties, no pool parties, no nothing like that?
0: I mean, honestly, not really. I hadn't really planned that out yet. It's just, you know, being able to be around and get the last minute stuff done before, you know, Kaylin's graduation.
1: Saturday?
0: So we got like next Saturday. Next Saturday.
1: Okay. Yeah. I have a family member that's graduating this Saturday at Trop. So is it going to be at her school or at a different location?
0: I actually don't know.
1: Okay.
0: I mean, I know the date, but I don't know where it is.
1: Okay.
0: But, I don't think I'm going to be out and about. I'm hoping that we get some rain this weekend.
1: We are. It's supposed to rain every day.
0: Because we kind of want to hold on to that 4th of July option, you know, so we need to get some rain out there. It looked like it was going to rain last night. I saw some thunder.
1: Yeah.
0: But it didn't pop off. So, So, I mean, we got a lot for you today. We'll be bouncing through the confession. We got the Beat the Freaks action. I think it's up to $800.
1: Yep.
0: So we got that with the Freestyle Explosion tickets for you as well. So there is a handful of things. We got Rich is on the way in. He got caught up in traffic and woes or whatever. So apparently it's a little bit thick out there. We'll tap in here and check in with traffic with Shriner in a second. Hold on.
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5: 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We moved to Tampa. 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
14: There are no incidents to report right now around Tampa Bay. Traffic is moving very well because there's not a lot of volume, and most of the overnight construction's already been cleared up. The interstates, bridges, and major intersections are clear, and travel times are optimal right now. It's a pretty light Friday morning, so be safe and have a great day. Keeping you updated, I'm Schreiner.
15: Good morning, Tampa Bay. Temperatures in the 70s on this Friday morning. Low 90s this afternoon with a 40% chance of a pop-up shower or storm. The Memorial Day holiday weekend looks stormy in the afternoons and evenings. 60% rain chances on Saturday, 70 on Sunday, and still 60% on Memorial Day. All those days, the storms will head back toward the coast in the afternoon and evening, so get out to the beaches early all weekend long. I'm meteorologist Greg D for Tampa Bay 28 and Wild 94.1.
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0: Freak Show, Wild 94.1 Bay's Party Station. All right, so there have been some discussions online. I've been researching this before I sprinkle it out there to the people.
1: All right.
0: According to this story, the female dominant position in a romantic situation counts as leg day.
1: Oh, I could see that. Yeah, it does after a while. I get tired.
0: Okay.
1: It's like, that's why they say you got good knees, bad knees, all that kind of stuff, because you are essentially doing squats.
0: It's a full-on workout.
1: It really is.
0: Like, it says that women who are in the female dominant position burn 7 times more calories than they would in a spin class.
1: Wow. Okay.
0: So if you are active, just know that you might have skipped the gym, but if you are with him, then you getting you a workout.
1: So this weekend, we can work on this.
0: Yeah, you got rain on all 3 days. You got a 3-day weekend. You got rain going on. So you get out there to the beach. When it get rainy, you go home, and you know how everything is better in the rain.
1: Everything.
0: This says high engagement, partner-based movements can elevate heart rate and calorie burn, but not to the level of structured workouts. But researchers say examining physical intensity and identified duration and consistency as main factors driving the calorie output.
1: Oh, good.
0: So basically, you can negotiate with your girl and be like, listen here, babe. I know you ain't said you was not in the mood.
1: You're trying to lose those.
0: But if you're trying to get a little workout in. About chicka wow wow.
1: Why not?
0: There you go.
1: That's a good reason to do that.
0: That is something from the freaks. Mm-hmm. And when you get it, just say, hey, thank you, Freak Show. You're welcome.

0: Freak Show. Wild 94.1. Got to talk Akon this morning. He was doing an interview where he was talking about he has multiple wives. He's got a Neo situation.
1: Like polyamorous?
0: He has, you know, people from elsewhere.
2: Yeah.
0: They got a few wives, and he didn't say how many, but he said he does have multiple wives. His first wife is still considered his queen. She remains his emergency contact no matter what. He explained there's no kind of disrespect for her or you're out the door. But he said that it's pretty much polyamory is the natural behavior for men. He says honesty and communication is what helps their arrangement work. He said he has 9 children and the setup only works when everyone understands the arrangement and communicates openly. He says this lifestyle benefits the women because the husband is responsible for supporting and treating everyone equally.
2: But is this Kanye or Neo?
0: No, this is Akon.
2: Akon.
1: Yeah,
2: Akon.
1: Locked up. They won't let him out.
0: Yeah.
2: Oh, my God.
0: Mr. Senegal.
1: And talking about locked up, like he. So I saw an article and it said that he had 4 wives. Again, I'm not sure the number, but he also said that they're not allowed to have any other partners. It's just him.
0: Well, that's a standard thing. I mean, because Neo has the same deal where you're not allowed to have any romantic partners except for him.
1: Yeah. Akon says they're banned.
0: He has lost a little bit more. Akon, I don't know if it's because he's from Senegal or whatever. It's been seen as kind of more of a standard. But Neo said he has lost deals with several companies who were using either him as a spokesperson or his music in their commercials, and several companies refuse to work with him now because they're uncomfortable supporting his unconventional relationship dynamic.
2: Of course. Well, that totally makes sense. It has a lot to do with it. If you're a company and you're representing and you're picking somebody to endorse your company and he's out there and just openly taking out 4 different women at the same time.
1: Well, what's wrong with that?
2: I don't want him to endorse his cell phone company if he's going to necessarily do
1: that. Hold on.
2: It's not going to make me pick them more.
1: If they are all in agreement that they want to be in a relationship
2: as a representation for a company, unless it's Trojan or something like that, I don't really see a good fit for that. It's not a wholesome image.
0: He said the world is mad at his polyamory.
1: Yeah,
0: they noting jealous. That potential partners have told him that they just can't get behind their lifestyle.
2: I totally understand that.
1: I feel like they're just jealous.
2: It's unorthodox.
1: Yeah, it's like, oh, they don't want to work with you. Why? Jealous.
0: No, it's not jealousy. It's just honestly, it's ignorance because I don't know how that works. Like, I can't even imagine having 4 people staring at me like, hey, so what's for dinner? Like, you know what I'm saying? Like, the standard conversations that you have with one woman, imagine having them with 4.
2: And you're trying to make it a normal thing. That's where it gets a little bit weird. You're trying to make that normal. Go ahead and do you. And you can show it off online, but don't be surprised when there's people that don't want to work with you or, you know.
0: Or just don't understand it.
2: You are choosing to let the world know about this, by the way. You didn't have to do that. He could do what he wants and not
0: but
2: be
0: like,
2: so public.
0: But like, think about it this way. You just said that, you know, okay, well, you know, this is a strange kind of foreign kind of thing. But the fact that these ladies can't have interactions with other men kind of drew some ire from you. You're like, you know, that's sad.
2: Yeah.
0: But
2: he does.
0: What relationship out there does a guy feel he's okay with his woman having somebody else? That's a standard thing. It's just magnified because you're in a polyamorous relationship.
2: It's standard for both ways.
1: I don't think businesses should get involved, though, because I watched this interview with Neo and Sherry, and he was talking about the reason why he's in a polyamorous relationship.
0: It's because he cheated.
1: It's because he cheated when he was married. So he promised himself that he wasn't going to lie anymore about how he was going to be and that he was going to give women the chance and the choice if they wanted to be in a polyamorous relationship.
2: Do this if that's what makes you happy. I don't want to control somebody's life and happiness and sex life. It's really none of my business. But if you're going to put it out there, then I'm going to talk about it. I'm going to have an opinion about it. And I'm not surprised that there are several wholesome companies that do not want to work with somebody like that.
1: I get wholesome companies, but listen, all publicity is good publicity.
0: That's not true.
1: That's not true
0: for companies. That's true for people.
1: Okay.
0: If people are talking about you, whether it's good or bad, they're talking about you. Mm-hmm. If it's a company, companies don't want that smoke. If you owned a company, you would not be like, hey, let me deal with that person that just caught a charge. Mm-hmm. No, you don't want that dragging your brand down, because brand awareness is major. Now, I'm looking at this, and this is funny because it feels like he's gaslighting us. Because he's like, well, you know, they're just jealous and there's just this. It's like, this is not the norm, you know, and a lot of people are very kind of confused by it, especially because Neo was the romantic guy. He was the love song guy.
2: Oh, I love
0: and everybody who wanted to deal with him wanted to deal with that guy. Mm-hmm. And then they were like, wait, you got multiples? He's like, yeah, well, I did it because I got caught cheating and I don't ever want to cheat again. So I had to get four.
2: And again, that don't sound good either.
0: That don't sound good.
1: I just don't think that businesses should use their personal life in business. Like, if that is what works for him and all his girls are in agreement, like, then why? What's the problem with it?
2: People get fired for stuff like this all the time. I mean, think about the Coldplay chick. Think about what's that? The coach.
1: Yeah, but that was
2: the reporter. Reporter had to quit her job.
1: But that was cheating. They were being secretive about it. They were lying. I understand that, because then it's like, all right, her value, she lies. Neo's being honest and he's telling everybody about it. And we're talking about it right now. And then right after, it could be a good sponsorship.
2: I'm just
1: brought to you by KY Jelly.
0: AY3 says, I have three boyfriends, but they don't know about it.
1: See, that's messed up. That's messed up business.
0: Folks in the Bible had multiple wives.
2: I know. Hey, you guys can try to normalize it all you want. That's not my life.
1: I mean, it might not be something for us, but if it works for them, what's the problem?
0: All right, A13, my homeboy moved to Africa, had three wives, and they done everything for him. He is never coming back.
2: Go live your life and be
0: happy. I don't, man, how?
2: Don't be surprised.
0: I mean, I know they say they got schedules and they schedule dates and they do like group things together, but then it can be somebody else's like main night where he sleeps with them and stuff like that.
2: I can see maybe one, but four is crazy.
0: Four is like, man.
2: Yeah, like, that's a job. It really is.
0: It really is. Like, I mean, I can't do all that.
1: Man's got four wives. I can't even get a text back. Like, this is crazy.
2: Is that why you were late this morning? You're crying.
1: No.
2: You get text.
1: That's because I had the bubble guts.
0: All right. Well,
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23: In Hillsborough County, we have a little bit of volume building up on I-4 westbound between Fenona Sassa Road and McIntosh. Not too bad yet. I-4 also slows on the approach to the 275 junction. Right now, there are no incidents being reported on the interstates, bridges, or major intersections. Be safe and have a great day. Keeping you updated, I'm Schreiner.
24: Good morning, Tampa Bay. Temperatures in the 70s on this Friday morning. Low 90s this afternoon with a 40% chance of a pop-up shower or storm. The Memorial Day holiday weekend looks stormy in the afternoons and evenings. 60% rain chances on Saturday, 70 on Sunday, and still 60% on Memorial Day. All those days, the storms will head back toward the coast in the afternoon and evening, so get out to the beaches early all weekend long. I'm meteorologist Greg D. for Tampa Bay 28 and Wild 94.1.

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3: All right, we got your confession closing out the week before the three-day weekend.
4: Yeah.
3: Coming from a no-name, it says, Dear Freak Show.
5: What's up, no-name?
3: I listen to the show every morning and could really use some advice. I'm about to turn 35 years old. I have 5 kids, ages 3 to 12, all with the same woman, by the way. We were together for 13 years, and I tried hard to make it work. But deep down, we both knew it just wasn't right anymore, so we've been separated for 2 years now. She's moved on, and honestly, I think I'm finally ready to do the same. Dating has been rough. Damn, with 5 kids.
4: Yeah.
3: Dating has been rough. I'm not really into social media or the dating apps, and once women hear that I have 5 kids, a lot of them disappear. But being a father comes first to me always. Here's the issue that I have. I work at a rehab center for teens as a medical transport. And there's a therapist that I've known for about a year. We've always kept things professional, but I'm definitely interested in her. It's not just physical either. I really respect the way she carries herself and the way she treats other people. Part of me wants to take a shot because genuine connections are rare these days. The other part of me doesn't really want to make things awkward or messy at work. Do I shoot my shot or leave it alone and keep things professional? I would love to hear your opinion.
5: Ooh, this is a hard one.
3: It's not hard.
5: Why don't you think it's hard?
3: Because it's not hard. You don't need to be doing that.
5: I'm always one. We always tell people, oh, yeah, shoot your shot. Go for love. You don't know what's going to happen. But now when it comes to work, that's a totally different story, because I don't think you need to poop where you or eat where you poop.
3: Okay. How about just don't find your honey where you make your money?
4: Yeah. Okay. You could say that.
3: That's a little easier way to say it.
4: A lot of people actually meet at work. I met my husband at work.
3: No, they do. But the thing is, it's a much different time. Like, we know people who have been downsized out of jobs or lost jobs recently, mm-hmm. and have gone out into the workforce and can't find anything.
4: Yeah.
3: Like, people are saying that there are no jobs, and the jobs that are available, they're like, you know, that it's not what they had.
4: Mm-hmm.
3: So if you got a job and you got 5 children, you probably don't want to try and strike up a relationship at your current place of employment.
5: That's I couldn't agree
4: good,
5: more.
4: Yeah, it's a you good don't, point.
3: This ain't the time. This ain't this. You, how many years ago did you meet Anthony at work?
4: I don't even know, like 15 years ago?
3: 15 years ago, you could have done that.
4: Because
3: if one of y'all lost y'all jobs, y'all could have crossed the street and went somewhere else. But the cross the street ain't got nothing right now.
4: But here's my thing, is if you work in a different department, okay, so you don't have to run into this person every single day, every now and then, I feel like it's not that big of a deal. Now, if you're going to see them every day and you work in the same area, then I would say no.
5: You're saying because it worked out for you?
4: Yeah.
5: Take it from somebody who did it multiple times and it did not work out. Do not poop where you eat, all right? That's the saying, right? Don't poop where you eat. Don't get honey from your money. I don't know what the saying is, but either way, like, it just afterwards, if it doesn't work out, first of all, like he said, the 5 kids thing, big factor. But you don't even know if this girl likes you, first of all. And you don't want to make it weird at work, because then after that, you don't want to give your job a reason to fire you.
3: I don't know what chum the water means. I mean, I know what chum in the water means as far as sharks. But this says, chum the water, let her come to you.
4: Okay, yeah, so put the feelers out there. Like, give her the feeling that, you know, you're into her, and then she can then proceed.
5: Oh, okay. Like, test the waters.
4: Like on Bumble. You know what I mean? Like, they're the ones that kind of, like, initiate. But she's not going to do that unless she kind of gets a signal, basically. That
3: man, y'all playing. Y'all, nah. This man has... when I heard 5 kids, I'm like, I think the one solid you should have is your job.
4: I agree.
3: And sometimes you don't want to just be striking up relationships where you just, I mean, I just think that I think that's messy. Mm-hmm. I think it's it could go great, but it's a likelihood that it won't. Mm. And I mean, you haven't been dating. You ain't good at dating.
4: She could be a rebound.
3: Hell, you wasn't good at marriage.
4: Aww.
3: I mean, if we keeping it a buck, your marriage ended, and you now went away and licked your wounds and everything, and now you're ready to start again.
5: Yeah.
3: Do you want to gamble with that start at your job? Like, go meet some people, get your dating, you know, wheels up under you. You know what I'm saying? And then go try something that might be explosive at your job. Don't find a pool of dating options at your job, especially with where we are in the economy right now. I wouldn't want to risk my job for no hookup.
5: Yeah, I agree. If you really like her, like, the next girl is probably going to be your rebound girl anyway. You don't want to make it the girl that you actually really like, because it might not work out. So I would say, yeah, go find somebody different.
3: This girl says he could be my fourth boyfriend. Girl, bye. I don't know why you in here shopping for a man. 888-429-0941. Any advice for the man coming up?
6: Let it clap, let it clap. Ride this while you sit on my lap. Spread them cheeks, let me see that. Shake that like you out of control. That thing till your throat gets sore.

0: 813 says, holla at me. I need a rebound boyfriend.
1: Oh, my gosh.
0: This out of the 656 says, me and my boyfriend worked at the same job, and we have been together now for 2 years. And to be honest, he is the best man I have ever had. And trust, I am a headache, but he should at least talk to her, flirt a little bit, and see how she takes it.
1: Yeah.
2: I like that testimony.
0: And when she goes to HR, just realize... You got driving skills. You can go somewhere else.
2: Nah. Out of Arkansas says, sometimes the person you know at work isn't the same person at home. Keep that boundary.
1: 20% of couples meet in the workplace, according to Google.
2: 20? You know.
1: Yeah, that's pretty high, I would say. It's not uncommon.
0: You have 5 kids.
1: Yeah, I know. I can't skirt around that.
0: Just want to remind you, got 5 kids.
1: It is with one woman.
0: Yeah.
1: And they were married.
0: Right.
1: Okay.
0: So still 5 of them. It's 5 faces. I'm not even talking about how they got here. I'm just saying the number is 5.
1: Yeah. Mm-hmm. 5. 1, 2, 3, 4, 5.
0: Yeah. Yo, like everybody's like, ooh, I need a rebound boyfriend. Do you need a rebound boyfriend with 5 kids?
2: Yeah.
0: That's the thing. Everything you asking, like, ooh, yeah, you can gamble and put the chum in the water with 5 kids. Everything is dot, dot, dot, 5 children. Mm-hmm. Mm-hmm. Between the ages of 3 and 12, by the way.
1: The babies.
0: Ain't no like 18, 19-year-old where they leave in the house. Yeah. It's like you got 5 people.
1: You're
0: man, you better
1: with the
0: go.
1: Kids.
0: You better focus on them kids.
2: All right. There's somebody from New Jersey. I had a similar situation when I first moved to Florida. Dated a coworker that was in a high position. Things didn't work out. I lost my job.
1: Ooh.
2: The way things are today, I would absolutely not date a coworker if you lose your job because it's hard to find another one.
0: That's what I'm saying. But everybody out here is like, oh, man, there's jobs everywhere. Mm-hmm. Let me tell you, I've sat in front of 5 people this week who have told me that there ain't sweet options out there.
2: I never want to stop love. But in today's economy?
1: Yeah.
0: Let's see. Jermaine, what up, though?
3: What's up, freaks? How y'all doing this morning, man?
0: Man, we're doing good. If you could give him big homie advice, what would you do?
3: I'm going to give him some advice. Can I ask y'all one question this morning?
0: Yeah.
3: My daughter graduated today. Can you give her a shout out?
0: She graduates today? Of course. Yeah, you're on the air live. You're on the air live now. You can give her a shout out. What you want to do?
3: I want to shout out my baby, Soraya Smith, for graduating from Dixie Highlands this afternoon at 6 p.m. at Tropicana Field.
0: Oh, there you go.
2: Congratulations.
0: Congratulations.
3: Yes, sir. Thank you. But I just want to tell homie, man, I got 10 kids.
1: Woo!
3: Like, I got 10 from the ages of, my oldest son is 26, my youngest is 1. And, like, I do not play where I work at. Like, I need my job. I got to take care of my kids. Like, you don't play where you work at. Like, you can't even do that.
0: That's wise advice. Now are you with 10 kids and single?
3: No, not at all.
0: Okay, all right. I was just, when you said I don't date where I thought you were saying you were single, I was about to say, wow, this.
3: No, but even if I was, though, I don't play where I work at, because out of all the things, I got to feed my kids out of everything. So it's like them, they come first, so. If I gotta be single, it is what it is. Like, I just ain't gonna have no girl. Hey, I got 10 kids. If she run from that, I gotta go. Because when you meet a chick, if she says she got so many kids, you gotta accept all that with it, or you just can't accept nothing. You know what I mean?
1: Yes.
3: So absolutely. You gotta accept me with them, or it ain't, it's a package deal, baby.
0: Yeah, and that's a big old package.
3: Yeah, it's a big package now. Yeah, it's a big package.
2: The package. That's an army.
0: Yeah, you got a baseball team.
1: Woo, oh, that's a lot.
0: All right.
2: With a bench.
0: Man, like, Marcina, give him a nugget of knowledge here. What you got for him?
4: Well, first of all, I don't know if I missed it or whatever, but did y'all say he's separated or he's divorced?
0: Oh no, he's divorced. His wife has moved on. He took his time. He said now he's ready to after their 13 years of being together, he's now ready to get into the dating field.
4: Okay, still, yeah, I was gonna say if he's still married, it's a no for me. But she needs to not be trying to date at work. One, like somebody else said, like, yeah, you know them at work. You don't know the outside person. You don't know what habits they have. You don't know what their mental status is like. You could be dealing with a whole mental patient.
1: Yeah.
4: You get back to work. You know what I'm saying? Things don't work out. They're reporting you. You losing your job. Now your kids looking at you crazy because you ain't got a job because Miss Boquisha been told on you because you don't want to be with her.
0: No, it's a no. Dr. Boquisha, we love her. There you go. All right, Mama, I appreciate it. Good Lord. Somebody said, man, they trying to build a football team over there. You got 10 kids. There are 11 people to be on the football team. You are one kid away from having to start in 11.
1: That's crazy. That's a lot of kids, Lord. Boy.
2: Out of the 813, husband and I met on the bus on the way to work, different departments, but we stayed together. We were friends 2008 to 2015, and we got married in 2017.
1: Yeah, it can work. It can happen. It is very common. But if you have bigger responsibilities, like 5 children, be careful.
0: Yeah, there you go. Juice. Mm-hmm. All right, let's see here. Let's say, you never know where somebody out of the 941 says, you never know where you'll find love. Don't block your blessing.
1: Aww.
0: Definitely don't block your blessing.
2: Yeah.
0: But block that dude with 5 kids.
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11: No incidents causing any delays around Tampa Bay. A little bit of volume this morning on I-4 westbound around Branch Forbes Road, and I-4 slows from the Selma Connector to the 275 Junction. And 275 South in Tampa is slowing between Bush Boulevard and Sly Avenue. The rest of Tampa Bay looks pretty good, so be safe and have a great day. Keeping you updated, I'm Schreiner.
12: Good morning, Tampa Bay. Temperatures in the 70s on this Friday morning. Low 90s this afternoon with a 40% chance of a pop-up shower or storm. The Memorial Day holiday weekend looks stormy in the afternoons and evenings. 60% rain chances on Saturday, 70 on Sunday, and still 60% on Memorial Day. All those days, the storms will head back toward the coast in the afternoon and evening, so get out to the beaches early all weekend long. I'm meteorologist Greg D for Tampa Bay 28 and Wild 94.1.
13: Hey, thanks, Greg. Let's see. 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We'll do that after we do the New Jersey Drake. 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
4: All right, it's Beat the Freaks time. I got T on the line. What's happening, T?
5: What's up, boss? How you doing, man?
4: Man, we're good, good. $800 is on the line for you from Fair and Fair Accident Attorneys. Meredith made the question so you could choose between Rich or you could battle me. Who you want to go against?
5: I'm going to do Rich.
4: Rich is going to head on outside, man. You want to make sure you take a stab at these questions? If you don't know, throw out a guess, because that might help you out here. Let's see. Number one.
6: What does the acronym CEO stand for?
4: Five. Three, two, one.
5: I don't even know.
4: Okay, that's all right. Let's try number two.
6: In math, what is 12 times 8?
5: 68.
4: 68 is not correct. Let's try number three.
5: Okay. Oh, 86. It's 86. My bad.
6: Finish this jingle. The best part of waking up.
5: It's Folgers in your cup.
4: All right, there we go on the board. Number four.
6: Which wrestler famously yelled, "Oh yeah," and wore cowboy hats and sunglasses?
4: Oh, five.
5: Oh, man.
4: Four. Three.
5: Undertaker?
4: Ooh. Oh, no.
3: No.
4: Ah, man. All right, let's try number five.
6: What doctor specializes in bones and joints?
5: What doctor specializes in bones and joints?
6: Yes.
4: Three,

0: Let's see if Rich can beat two. If he can get more than that, the cash stays here. If he don't hit two, then you getting paid. Let's see. Number one.
1: What does the acronym CEO stand for?
0: Five.
2: Chief Executive Officer.
1: That is correct.
2: Is it? Oh, that's right. That was a guess.
1: All right. Number two. In math, what is 12 times 8?
2: 96.
1: Mm-hmm.
0: 96 is correct. All right. You have two and he has two.
1: Number three. Finish this jingle. The best part of waking up
3: is Folgers in your cup.
0: All right. Number four.
1: Which wrestler famously yelled, "Oh yeah," and wore cowboy hats and sunglasses?
3: Yeah, Macho Man Randy Savage.
0: Yeah. Snap into a Slim Jim.
3: Yeah.
0: Yeah.
4: Damn.
0: Yeah, you knew it.
1: He said The Undertaker.
0: Yeah.
2: What the hell?
0: All right, there
4: my
0: we go.
4: Bad,
0: we,
4: man.
0: We got four right. This is for the clean sweep of all five.
1: What doctor specializes in bones and joints?
0: Five. Four, three, two, one.
2: Paleontologist.
0: Paleontologist. There you go. Or we call him an orthopedic surgeon. Yeah. You can do that, too.
2: Oh, yeah.
0: All right. Tell everybody what just happened.
4: I just lost to Rich.
0: Yeah.
1: Yeah.
0: He ain't like that one. All right. Well, listen, now, you didn't get the cash, but I do have the hookup for Freestyle Explosion going on August 1st. That is happening at the Yuengling Center. It was with Stevie B and Lisa and 69 Boys, George Lamont, all of them. If you want to go, you got them, or you can pay them forward. Somebody else goes, and you could keep at this cash as early as Tuesday.
4: Yeah, I'll go.
0: You'll
4: yeah,
0: go. Let's
4: do it.
0: All right. Get out there and enjoy it. I want you to hold on. We're going to get your information off the line. All right.
4: All right. Appreciate it.
0: All right. No problem. We are at $850 from Farrah and Farrah Accident Attorneys. All right. Big rest in peace for the man, Randy Macho Man Savage.
3: Cream of the crop.
0: He was married to my dream lady, Miss Elizabeth.
3: He rises to the top.
0: Snap it to a Slim Jim.
3: Oh, yeah.
0: Slow down. All right, we're Winters and Yonker, our aggressive attorneys, wintersandyonker.com. It's time to get it in with DJ Kaz. Let's go.

0: That's how you get it in on a Friday morning. And yes,
1: the collective.
0: Have to shout out the class of 2026. Whether you are having your baby walk across that stage, or whether you have a grown, tall, large child with a full-on beard, it's still your baby walking across that stage.
1: Yeah, they got graduation for second grade.
0: Whether it's high school, whether it's VPK, whether it's college, whether it's middle school, your class of 2026 is gonna put on that cap, that gown, and you're gonna cry, and you're gonna be so elated.
1: That's my baby!
0: That's my baby right there. You done did it. You done did it. I know I pick on a lot of the VPKs out there because they're like, oh, you, I'm so proud of you. But I'm just telling you, I understand the pride because your baby is walking across that stage.
2: So sweet.
0: Class of 2026, congratulations.
1: Congrats.
0: Everyone who is putting on a cap and a gown, we say, good weekend for you to become a graduate.
2: Yes.
0: Congrats. Not a graduate.
2: Graduate.
0: But a graduate. That's what you got.
2: That's the best.
0: All right. We're coming back. Winters & Yonker, our aggressive attorneys. 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It's on. Let's go.
3: 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Wild 94.1. Let go. 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
14: In Hillsboro, we have an accident on 75 North at the northbound exit ramp to Fowler. We also have a crash on Fowler Avenue westbound at 56th Street. We have an accident on 75 North at Sun City Center Boulevard blocking the left lane. And in Manatee, a crash on 301 at State Road 70 blocking the two right lanes. Keeping you updated, I'm Schreiner.
15: Good morning, Tampa Bay. Temperatures in the 70s on this Friday morning. Low 90s this afternoon with a 40% chance of a pop-up shower or storm. The Memorial Day holiday weekend looks stormy in the afternoons and evenings. 60% rain chances on Saturday, 70 on Sunday, and still 60% on Memorial Day. All those days, the storms will head back toward the coast in the afternoon and evening, so get out to the beaches early all weekend long. I'm meteorologist Greg D for Tampa Bay 28 and Wild 94.1.
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0: We see that something apparently happened at the Trop.
1: Yeah, what is that?
0: It says that these people said they was fighting in caps and gowns at Tropicana Field.
1: That is embarrassing.
2: During graduation?
0: I didn't see any. I've Googled it a couple of times, so it didn't make the papers.
1: Can you imagine? Well, yet, you might, because once it starts trending on TikTok and all that, I mean, somebody's going to make a post about it.
0: Let me just tell you, if I got a beef with you that I can't even ignore the fact that I hate you in a cap and gown.
1: With my
0: grandma.
1: And
0: we start tussling. Yeah. And Big Mama sitting up there waiting to see me graduate. And she's seeing me throw hands. Oh, my God. That's a problem.
1: Yeah.
0: That's a huge problem.
1: We can't wait or skip it. Can we pause this for a second?
0: Hey, man, I would fight you, but my grandmama here. I mean, that's just insane.
1: The entire administration is there.
2: That's supposed to be the day that you're supposed to be, like, going to be an adult, ascending to be an adult, and then all of a sudden you fighting in a cap and gown.
0: It's the last time I can get you. I mean, I might not ever see you again and on sight.
1: Is that how we're looking at it?
0: I might not see you anymore. I've wanted to fight you for 4 years.
1: So we're doing
0: it here? They can't kick me out of school because we graduated. So we about to squall.
1: What do you do to your kid? I mean, obviously they still live at home and they're 18.
2: Oh, they grounded for at least
0: you
2: half
0: can't ground
2: same.
0: Me. I'm going to college.
2: Damn, you getting grounded. You fighting at graduation?
0: I got grounded right before I left for college.
2: Did you?
0: I damn sure did.
1: Why? What'd you do?
0: I acting
1: an ass.
0: Yeah. I deserved it, but I mean, I'm just saying, like, I not only did I get grounded, but I got. Okay, so you remember the story I told you? I tried to become a pharmaceutical.
2: Yes. Oh, you were trying to be on the corner.
0: I was trying to be on the block.
1: Yeah, mm.
0: That was around the time that I got caught with it, and so my parents were like, you know, my dad came down hard on me, and then I ended up like running away. Now I'm supposed to be packing up and shopping for all my stuff to go to Tallahassee.
1: Yeah,
0: and I ran away. And stayed away for like 2 days. Thought my mom didn't know where I was. My mom knew exactly I was at Chris Charleston's house around the block.
1: Oh, my God.
0: In his basement hiding. And his mama was like, yeah, Lenny over here. And so my mom showed up at the door and said, you want to go get your stuff for college?
1: Yeah.
0: And I was like, yeah.
1: Oh, my God.
0: And so, yeah, we packed up my stuff and I left. But I was grounded for a little bit.
1: That's crazy to be grounded like that.
2: Yeah. So somebody just put the video in. It looks like they were fighting outside of the Trop.
1: But everybody's in their cap and gowns. It looks like a family. Some people aren't wearing anything.
0: You know what it is? It's probably the frustration because I will speak for everybody out there. Matter of fact, I'm going to put this music back on so I could speak for the people. Mm-hmm. If I may, I have earned it.
2: Here we go.
0: Dear universities, high schools, and educational centers and facilities, these parents out here have worked so hard to get that kid across the stage.
1: That's right.
0: Answering all of your random calls and emails.
1: Nonstop.
0: Lord knows if you're at plant, you get 4 or 5 every time they reach out. It's a lot. But they've suffered through it all to get them across that stage. And for you to tell these parents, these siblings, these mama-nims, that they can't applaud when their kid is going across the stage is just not right.
1: Mm-hmm. Really?
0: Big Mama wants to clap for her baby. She don't want to clap for the whole class.
1: But what about the people that don't have families?
2: What about the dads?
0: You, listen.
1: What about the ones that show up?
0: You cannot tell these people that they cannot...
1: Yes, they can.
0: Clap for their people. They're going to shout out. They're going to do all the stuff anyway.
1: Right.
0: And that's probably why them people was fighting at the Trop.
1: I'm watching the video.
0: I just want you to understand that you can tell us, hold your applause to the end.
2: Right. Oh, hell no.
0: But please believe, we over here going to make some noise.
2: Uh-huh.
0: Because
1: Man
0: wasn't really guaranteed to graduate.
2: Yeah, hell
0: and
2: yeah.
0: The fact that he is walking across this stage, not only are we going to shout and scream, man, but we going to give the Lord a little jig because we happy that the Lord blessed us with another graduate.
2: There you go.
0: So you parents who are out there, clap it up, make some noise, bring you a foghorn or whatever you got to do.
2: Vuvuzela.
0: Hit him with the murmur. You do that.
1: Not like that.
0: All right? I'm just saying.
1: Yeah.
0: That's the one rule in graduations that I hate.
1: Yeah, that you can't clap.
0: They don't let, they don't, they tell you over and
2: hold
0: over again.
2: Hold your applause.
0: Hold your applause to the end because they got to try and get through all of the people.
1: So many.
0: And they don't want everybody to get their time and they're clapping because then you miss the other name.
2: That's stupid.
0: It's stupid. It is. Like, dumb. I mean, we ain't rushing. You know what I'm saying? This is a graduation. This is a culmination
1: of years. 3-4 hour graduations. Okay, and that's with no applause. So some of these graduations are super long, and that's why they have to do it. It's not just like your high school. Sometimes it's the colleges. Sometimes they combine high schools, and that's probably why these people are fighting.
0: It's a gang of them. I mean, and there was a malfunction that happened at the graduation at Glendale Community College in Arizona, and they had AI announcing the students, okay? So they had hundreds of students who were mispronounced.
1: Oh, God.
0: And then a bunch of them got skipped. Mm-hmm. They didn't even get their announcement. They didn't even say their name at all. AI had a malfunction and they didn't call out hundreds of the kids.
2: That's messed up.
1: I'd be pissed.
0: Yeah. They had the crowd booed when the college president, Tiffany Hernandez, announced the error saying, listen, we had a little snafu with AI. And the school initially doubled down and said, yo, we're not going to do this all over again. We only got this venue for a certain amount of time, blah, blah, blah. But then they kind of, because of the booing and all of the, you know, the flack that they were catching, they let them rewalk the kids that hadn't walked and gotten their announcement and a human announcer did it.
1: Yeah.
0: Like, we're going too far.
1: I totally agree with you.
2: Hell nah.
1: You worked that hard.
2: If that happened to my kid, I would get up on that stage, grab the microphone, and say, I'm saying my baby name. I don't give a damn. Nah, hell no.
0: They said they was hooting and hollering at Tropicana Field last night for their kid. That's what I'm saying. You're not going to get these people not to say nothing.
1: It depends on the family. My family would stay quiet.
2: Out of the 727.
1: Yeah. I'm serious. My family's not bringing like a whatever horn or whatever it is.
0: Zuzella.
1: And if we're rule followers.
0: We're rule followers.
1: My mom's not screaming for me or anything like that. No.
0: Well, she don't
1: know. It's just not everybody can do that. It extends the ceremony too long. That's why.
2: No, you don't.
1: And
2: have
1: then
2: to,
1: you're missing a name.
2: You don't have to extend it, but when they say the name, like, of course you give a woo. Yeah, that's my baby. Yeah, you know, real quick.
1: But there are some families that take it a little bit too far and extend it along. And then
0: because they celebrated too hard, because they had trials and tribulations.
2: Yeah, 4 years.
0: They didn't think that person was going to walk across that stage. And the fact that they walking across that stage.
1: I'm happy for them, too. But there's a reason why this rule is.
0: Meredith.
1: I didn't say anything.
0: Me and you are tight like Nat Booty. But I'm telling you right now, you about to disrespect. The game.
1: There's a reason why this is implemented. Dude. Do you know why? Because some families do too much. Mm. And then the next person.
0: There is no too much.
1: Yes, there is. When you are in a group setting like that at Tropicana Field and you have hundreds and hundreds of names that you have to announce. Now I don't get my name.
2: That is rich coming from you because you're the one of the ones that are like, oh my God, say the happy graduations to this VPK person. And I'm like, for what?
1: See?
2: Like, why?
1: That's rude.
2: No, said, that is not rude.
0: This person just said they had AI announcing my son's graduation from HCC this year, and I was pissed. Right. It was so impersonal.
1: Yeah, y'all need to quit it. All these colleges, you have actual people there that can read.
0: That's what I'm saying. It's a college. Y'all, if you can't get one of them old people with the old hats and the sashes to go out there and say these kids' names, like, I mean, that's just, you know, when we speak and at schools or when we, you know, speak and award people stuff, we always ask for phonetics on their names. Mm-hmm. Even when you guys text in. Yeah, like we try and get, you know, because somebody's day in the light, we want to make sure we get that right. Mm-hmm. A graduation and you going to just give that to AI and AI just going to figure it out?
1: Hate that.
0: You see the names of these kids?
1: We don't like
0: AI
1: it.
0: Ain't ready to Bone Quavius. AI ain't ready for that. But somebody in the class is like, yo, they've seen that person across their paperwork for 4 years.
1: Right. Yep.
0: They know Bonquavia's name. Mm-hmm. Hey, I don't know them.
1: No, I agree.
2: And imagine working so hard 4 years for them to butcher your name when you're walking across that stage.
1: And there's so much of a pushback for using AI when you're in college, and then for them to actually use it at your graduation and you're not supposed to use it.
2: Yeah.
0: Okay, so this is funny. First of all, Tina said they can cut them long ass speeches from them teachers and alumni. That's what we don't need.
1: Yeah.
0: But a few of the people say, mm-hmm. Did you hear Meredith almost say you people?
1: I never said that. Yeah,
0: they say almost. They say Meredith almost said you people.
2: You were like, some people.
1: Some
0: right.
1: People.
0: And then the person under it in the 863 said, Meredith is only talking to black people. I'm not gonna say that. Y'all not gonna do my dog like that.
1: There's all right? It's all different families.
0: Because it's not just black people. I mean, it's people out there. It's country folk. It's all kinds of folk that gonna make some noise
1: because
0: I'm proud of my junior.
1: But I'm not against celebrating. Hell, I'll invent a holiday to make an extra celebration. You know me.
2: You say an excessive celebration.
1: It's just where we're missing the next person, or now it's all about you, but we're in a group setting of hundreds and hundreds of people.
0: This says, my name's Lavosia. And we spelled phonetically when I graduated. Exactly. Mm-hmm. And that person who was a human can handle it. AI will have a seizure trying to say Lavosi.
2: Out of the 863, you see the one that says, let's just say it. Black people gonna make some noise every time. Hold your applause to the end. Who?
0: Who? Yeah. That's the response you hear. I remember we went to my nephew Jordan's graduation in Indianapolis, and they said, please hold your applause. And you heard my mama. You heard everybody talking about who? And it was in a big, huge arena.
1: Setting, yeah.
0: Like, you know, so, I mean, it wasn't like you can hear everybody, but they just want to, they want to exalt for their kid.
1: Yeah,
2: I went to my nephew's graduation, and when they were like, please hold your applause till the end, you just heard like 80% of the people go,
0: That's all you're going to hear.
2: You just hear the lips.
0: Smack their lips. Hey. I wish I would.
1: I'm all for yelling and screaming. It's just the ones that extend it and do it too much. Mm-mm, like, make it too long.
2: But even still, why not? You guys are there.
1: I agree.
2: So
1: I agree.
0: This says,
1: there's a reason, though.
0: At the Largo High School graduation last night, this lady yelled for so long that I know at least 8 families missed their kid's name because she was still yelling.
1: That's okay. What I'm saying. And
2: now, that's
1: you know,
2: too much.
1: I would think about punching that chick in the face.
0: Okay.
1: If I missed it, I would get pissed off.
0: And now you fighting at the trial.
1: I'm not going to, because you know me, I'm a runner, not a fighter. So,
2: okay. So let's.
1: I might say something up and
2: can we set the rules?
0: Hey, black lady. Go ahead, Meredith, say it.
1: No.
0: Say it. Hey, black lady, stop it.
1: But it's annoying.
0: I can't hear my kid.
1: I waited just as long as you to wait for this one moment of my kid's life. Can I listen to my kid have the name announced and see
0: yes, walk you can after we get done shouting out my kid.
1: But
2: there needs to be like a common courtesy though. Like how many seconds can you yell for?
1: Because they're walking. When they're going, I'm not timing this.
0: My kid, let me tell you something. My kid graduating next week.
1: Yeah.
0: I'm showing out.
1: You're gonna embarrass her.
0: I've embarrassed her at every dance at every dance recital when she's going out there to do a solo or a group thing, and I'm like, Casey, yo, go, Casey. She hears that, and she knows, like, even though she can't see you in the dark, she's like, all right, there's my daddy.
2: I'm saying you should do that, but the time, there needs to be, like, a time period. So from when they say her name to when she actually touches the diploma and grabs it in her hand, that should be the allotted time you have to scream.
0: Yeah.
2: Once she gets that diploma, that's when you start acting like you know, like you got some sense.
1: I agree. There should be just a little pause, and then you do your little thing, and then move on.
2: Mm-hmm.
1: So that way you get it out.
2: Name
1: and then there's a noise.
2: To diploma.
1: Yeah.
2: You can scream all
0: you
2: want.
0: Man, I'm screaming out. Walk it out. Walk it out. In that cap and gown, girl, walk it out. And I'm going to be out there doing that and showing out.
1: Yeah.
0: Yeah, absolutely.
1: So it could be any type of family. I'm not saying a specific family.
0: Maybe,
1: but
0: yes, you are.
1: No, I never said that.
0: The texters are saying, we reading what you saying.
1: Well,
0: in between the lines, you saying black people shut up.
1: No,
0: that's what it's saying right there.
1: That.
0: Now,
1: no,
0: I mean, listen, we are all a very diverse room.
1: We are
0: a diverse audience, and we can joke with each other.
1: Mm-hmm.
0: But people out there know what you say.
2: I'm just saying. We should set that rule.
1: I just think it's rude if I can't hear my daughter's name. And I waited. She's 18, just like your kid. We all did it. We all suffered. We all, you know, hired tutors. We did this. We did that. I'd want to see my daughter have her moment.
0: You know what? You know what? I will say, and I'm just going to gavel in on this. Those people who have a kid who is graduating and that kid is like, with the, you know, they announced the perfect attendance.
1: Yeah.
0: Like they ain't never missed a day.
1: That was me.
0: And then they get like, okay, Meredith, shut up.
1: Well, I never missed a show.
0: I mean, but you know, but I'm talking about these graduates.
1: Yeah, I know.
0: They say they got perfect attendance. Or they say, oh, like this one kid that was on social media and they were like, summa cum laude. And they're like, honors in this.
2: What'd you call
0: honors in this. Honors in this. Like the kid had 5 degrees and he was like, he had a 4.9 average or something. So he was A++, summa cum laude, and all this other stuff. And I'm sitting there like, you know what? Who deserves to scream and shout? His family.
1: Yeah. True.
0: Like, I mean, I'm screaming. And we ain't summa. We ain't thank you, Lardy. Mm-hmm. But still. But that kid, you can't tell his family nothing. And I mean, and he stood there and he was like, while they was calling down, summa cum laude, masters in this. And he was sitting there doing this with his hand like
2: while
0: this.
2: While they're doing
0: like
2: that
0: this,
2: list.
0: Like this.
2: That's
0: like
2: when
0: this.
2: The family's
0: and I'm like,
2: like,
0: yes, yeah. You deserve to be able to show out. Now, the people who barely made it, you shouldn't have much to say. But the people who worked hard, yes, moonwalk across that stage. Hit them with the cue dog jump. Come on, do all that. You show out. You might as well. This is the last time they can't kick you out.
2: That's my babe.
0: We're going to mail you your grandma. As long as I got it, I don't care. I'm showing out. My grandmama ain't going to be here long. She going to see me run across this stage and act a fool.
1: And you should. You should celebrate.
0: There
1: I'm
0: you
1: a
0: go.
1: Big fan of that.
0: Okay.
1: Just don't make me miss my kid's name or I'll look at you and I will think about punching you in the face.
0: As a true Karen, I will look at you.
1: Oh, I'm not going to say
0: I'm going to look at you stern.
1: Or I'll say something.
0: I'm going to give you a look.
1: And then I'll run.
2: We're going to find Meredith.
0: And then they're going to look at you and say, what you looking at? You got something to say?
1: Your face.
2: and then there's a video of Meredith going, world star!
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8: 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Or do you believe everything happens by chance? If you got into an accident today, would you think it was pre-written? 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If you called Top Dog Law, do you believe that was pre-written? If you called him and he picked up the phone and answered it and said he was going to help you, do you believe that was pre-written? Or do you believe...

0: law.
1: It's the perfect day. 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Life is good. 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You're not wearing a seatbelt? 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Uh-oh, too late. 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Click it or ticket.
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6: In Hillsborough, a crash on 75 North at Fowler Avenue with the off-ramp partially blocked. Heavy volume on I-4 West from the Selma Connector to the junction. 275 South slow from Fowler through the junction. We have an accident on 75 North at Sun City Center Boulevard off to the shoulder. And in Manatee, a crash on US 301 at State Road 70. Keeping you updated, I'm Schreiner.
7: Good morning, Tampa Bay. Temperatures in the 70s on this Friday morning. Low 90s this afternoon with a 40% chance of a pop-up shower or storm. The Memorial Day holiday weekend looks stormy in the afternoons and evenings. 60% rain chances on Saturday, 70 on Sunday, and still 60% on Memorial Day. All those days, the storms will head back toward the coast in the afternoon and evening, so get out to the beaches early all weekend long. I'm meteorologist Greg D. for Tampa Bay 28 and Wild 94.1.

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1: Party people, my name is DJ Cassidy, and I've passed the mic to over 200 icons, including Chaka Khan, Charlie Wilson, Patti LaBelle, Missy Elliott, Nelly, Supercat, and so many more. This time will be no different on Scary
0: with Orlando and the Freak Show. Bless their hearts.

0: Wow, I really have a great singing voice.
1: Solo you hit?
0: Yeah.
1: Oh, Meredith. Meredith showed out.
2: You were, when you were hopping on the flight?
0: Yeah.
1: For one, not two, but 3 years in choir. She was not playing.
0: Be like hopping on a fly.
2: On a fly.
1: Go ahead.
0: Back to my hometown tonight.
1: Oh, take him to church, Meredith. Take him to church.
0: Something stops me every time.
1: Take him there, girl.
0: And the DJ plays my song and I feel all right.
2: Yeah, I had to help her with that note. Because I knew she was about to go in on it. And I was like, oh, no.
1: Yes.
2: Oh, no.
1: Yes, queen. You slay, queen. Oh, my God.
2: Out of the 813, it says, please stop.
0: It's a party in the USA,
1: It's a
0: guys.
1: Party in the USA.
0: That's right.
1: Please believe.
0: America.
1: All right. We are celebrating all of our folks out here pre-250th birthday.
0: Yes.
1: Here we go.
2: It says, at
1: hell no. I keep seeing hell no. Hell no.
2: It says, Rich, that was not it. Listen, it was my pick, but I thought, you know, with it being Memorial Day weekend, party in the USA. Plus, this is like Meredith's favorite song.
0: I mean, a lot of people know it. It's a famous song.
1: There were some yes.
0: Yeah.
1: But then it was before we started singing. Like when they saw the music, when they heard the music go, I saw the text that was starting to feel like, okay, all right, yeah. And then they went away.
2: Somebody's praying over here and says, sweet Jesus. No. Sound like the Muppets.
1: Let's see what's going on here. Wild, hello.
3: Hey, yo, this big Roy, man.
1: Roy, what up, though?
3: Hey, Meredith sound like the little kids from back in the day when they were singing all the little favorite songs.
2: What, the Kids Bop?
3: Hey, but you and Rich sound like Marvin and Sean from White Chick.
2: You want to talk
3: Y'all
2: about
3: got me
2: mothers.
3: Crying, man.
2: You want
4: to
2: talk about mothers.
4: Look at the USA.
0: Oh, my
3: hey, boy, y'all silly, man.
1: Hey, man, we appreciate you,
2: But
1: dog.
2: Were you singing?
3: I don't know that song.
1: Yeah, okay.
0: Yeah, right.
1: Good defense right there.
3: I keep it
1: Jeezy. Yeah, there you go.
2: Gotcha.
1: Yeah, you got all your homies listening. You don't want to admit that.
0: I was in the choir for 3 years, somebody's asking.
1: Yes.
0: Yep.
1: Meredith was in the choir for three years before they realized that was her making that noise back there. They kicked out.
2: Somebody just texted me that says, not going to lie, Meredith carried y'all this morning the entire performance.
0: Hey.
1: I would agree. I would agree. Wild, hello.
5: I don't know what to say.
1: What you mean?
2: What you mean?
5: I don't know what to say. No more.
1: Don't be anti-patriotic. Don't do that.
2: What, you don't like the USA?
1: America.
5: Rich.
2: What's up?
5: Don't ever in your life hit that high note ever again.
2: Hold on, which one? Which one? The Jay-Z song? And the Jay-Z song was on?
1: None of it.
2: And the Jay-Z song was on. And the Jay-Z song was on.
1: None of it. None of it.
5: But y'all gonna make it. Y'all made it to the big screen.
1: Oh, yeah. Yeah, there we go. Just don't be trying to mute us. Don't be doing that. Because I can feel the trick in your language. We gonna be on the big screen, but you gonna try and mute us. Don't do that. Let us shine.
2: At least put us on the phone.
1: Yeah.
2: You know, if it's not the big screen, put us on the phone at least.
5: Y'all,
1: it's party in
5: that's
1: the
5: what
1: USA.
5: Y'all gonna do. Y'all gonna make it to the phone.
1: Yeah.
5: Y'all make it to the phone.
1: All right, Richard, appreciate you. All right, let's see here. We got more calls coming in. Listen, if you ain't patriotic, we don't want to hear from you. All right, anyway, Wild, hello.
2: Don't be anti-American.
6: Good morning, freaks. This was truly a stereo. I just want to start off by saying, my fellas, I love y'all to death, but y'all sound like y'all belong in Tu Wong Fu.
1: Not Tu Wong Fu. That's terrible.
6: And then Meredith, here in your team rep contract in subsection C, it says you are not allowed to sing anymore.
1: Oh, so she can only spit that hot fire, no singing anymore.
6: That is correct. That is correct. You have violated your contract.
1: She said, but this was in her range, though.
0: Yeah.
1: She told me, she's like, give me
6: No, it was not. I took it up with higher management.
2: Damn, you going up the ladder now on us?
0: Okay.
1: You got reported.
2: That's crazy. Yeah.
1: Appreciate it.
2: It'd be you your
1: got,
2: own.
1: You got, see that? You got reported.
0: Yeah, I did.
1: You got reported to the authorities with your voice.
2: This one comes from Ohio. Amy says, yes, bitches. So, you know, that's somebody who gave us a yes.
1: Mm-hmm. Eight.
2: Clock
1: eight. I'm looking, I got to say, because I Googled what Miley Cyrus looked like back in the Party in the USA days. Mm-hmm. I think I nailed it.
0: Yeah. The wig is wigging.
2: You look like a drunk Tina Turner right now.
1: I do not.
2: Yes, you do.
1: I glanced at the monitor over there, and I was like, Meredith, what did I say to you?
0: He's like, damn, I look good from behind.
1: Right, because I was like on the computer, and I was like, and I saw my hair cascading with my shirt, and I was like, who is that bad bitch? Like, you look at the screen. Look at this right here. Look at his hair.
2: Nah.
0: Yep. He was cutting himself off.
2: You kind of look like Joyce. Like, nobody knows what I'm going to be talking about, but you kind of look like Joyce.
0: From the sales department?
2: Yeah.
1: She's going to cuss you out. She's going to be like, Rich, you get no more endorsements.
0: That's right.
1: You get nothing else. All right, let's squeeze one more in. Wild, hello.
4: Hello, I just wanted to, this is from 813 from Tampa. This is Teresa. Just letting y'all know. Y'all did y'all thing.
2: Thank you.
1: There we go. We got one.
4: And I'm a first time caller.
1: Hey, first time caller. Welcome to the Freak Show.
2: You can call anytime.
1: We appreciate you. You call back anytime you want, okay?
4: Mm-hmm. All right. Love y'all. Thank y'all. True love.
1: We love you back. You. See, there we go. All right,
2: the real question is who gets the belt today?
1: You keep the belt.
0: Yeah, you keep the belt.
1: Yeah, you keep the belt. For that Jay-Z song was on, that is all you right there, Pippin.
2: And the Jay-Z song was on.
1: Yeah.
2: And the Jay-Z song was on. And the Jay-Z song was on.
0: So I put my hands
1: all right, so we're going to take that belt back. There we go.
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20: The earlier accidents have cleared out, so we're down to just the vestiges of volume for the morning commute. I-4 West still slow from the Selma Connector to the 275 Junction. 75 Northbound is slow between MLK and Fowler Avenue. And 301 South is slow from Bradley Road to I-75. keeping you updated. I'm Schreiner.
7: Good morning, Tampa Bay. Temperatures in the 70s on this Friday morning. Low 90s this afternoon with a 40% chance of a pop-up shower or storm. The Memorial Day holiday weekend looks stormy in the afternoons and evenings. 60% rain chances on Saturday, 70 on Sunday, and still 60% on Memorial Day. All those days, the storms will head back toward the coast in the afternoon and evening, so get out to the beaches early all weekend long. I'm meteorologist Greg D for Tampa Bay 28 and Wild 94.1.
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1: Wow.
0: Woo! It was police pulled up. It was parents out there. One kid who had one of them sashes on, like he was like a valedictorian or an honors kid. Okay. Oh, that kid was running the other way. He's like, I am not getting involved
1: not
0: in
1: today.
0: This. I am not getting kicked out of college before I get there. It was insane.
1: Mm-hmm. Yeah.
0: Like there was kid. I mean, I always thought that graduation was a high end kind of thing. So I always thought you were supposed to dress up.
1: Yeah, of course.
0: I would think that if those kids were out there in their hard shoes and their best, mm-hmm. they might not have been out there squabbing, but the kid I saw in the Celtics jersey with his shorts on, yeah, he was comfortable for the fight.
1: Wow. Mm-hmm. He knew it was gonna happen.
0: No, but it's just like it was just a bunch of kids out there running around. It looked like it could be Busch Gardens.
2: Yeah.
0: Like ain't nobody dressed up for the graduation. We've always had to wear suits and, you know, like kind of like make it a day.
2: Same.
0: You know, so I think that might be a problem. But also the folks out there thinking that fighting is going to get them right, because some people definitely went to jail.
2: Yeah, for sure. And words to the wise, you don't want to get arrested on a 3-day weekend. You'll be in jail till Tuesday.
1: Oh, you will?
0: Yeah. They don't come in on the holiday to get you out.
1: Damn,
0: they don't want that. No. They're not going to do you no favors.
2: Don't get arrested this week.
0: Somebody said, where can I find the video? I would say go to Facebook. Facebook is popping with it right now. Mm-hmm. But somebody sent it to me on Instagram's DM. Then I had to go to Facebook to see it because they sent me the link. So
1: yeah,
0: I think I shared it. I shared it on IG. Yeah. So if you go to my IG, which is I Am Orlando Davis, you'll see it. All right. Listen, the weekend is here. Everybody be safe out there. It's going to be wet. It's going to be crazy. But you will get some opportunities to get a little bit of sunshine and some relaxation. A 3-day weekend. It is definitely something that we want to make sure we hold high for those of us in our military families who have paid the ultimate price. All right. Memorial Day weekend is about those that have given that sacrifice. And so everything that you do, whether you're putting it up online saying, oh, we got a 3-day. Oh, man, I don't have to go to work. I'm going to enjoy these 3 days. Make sure you don't make the mistake of saying happy Memorial Day.
1: Right.
0: Because this is not something that people are enjoying as a joyous thing. You could say, hey, man, enjoy your 3-day weekend. You know, my honor and my prayers and thoughts go to you and your family for those of you that you have lost. So that's what you want to try and do and keep it in that vein. All right. Everybody out there, enjoy.
3: Yeah. Got a level.
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It's Wild 94.1 Bay's Party Station. We made it to the weekend. I know some of you might have a long weekend ahead of you with Memorial Day going down. Hey, listen, we're vibing accordingly right now, giving you Kehlani Ursh.

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just might have to take another flight out of town just so I can go to see Don Toliver's show. I heard it is epic. I see all of it on social media, and I'm just like, damn, man, I need to be at one of these functions for real. Is he 85?

0: 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You stay tuned. 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It's Joey Franchise here on Wild 94.1.
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Let's loosen up a little bit. It's lunchtime on a Friday, and it is Memorial Day weekend. Some of you just starting to kick it off today. 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
7: 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We back in it. Part two of the Wild Party Mix. Let's get back to it, Kid Leo. Get into some of those requests coming through on the text line at 888-429-0941. Let's hit you with that Don, that E85. How you feel when you're on that highway? Let's go.

0: Gary. And Kid Leo, did you see that video of Drake popping up on that guy that's like popular on Instagram, where him and his daughter are like, or his kids are in the car and they're singing songs and things like that? And yo, Drake popped up in the back seat and started singing Janis, STFU. Bro, it was lit. And not only that, Drake hooked him up with a new car. Bro, I kid you not. Like, how could you dislike this guy? He is in tune with everything that goes on. That's why I rock with Drake. It's Wild 94.1. We back with more Frequency.
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0: 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Wild 94.1 Bay's Party Station, getting you right on this Friday as we head into Memorial Day weekend. Anything you want to hear, 888-429-0941. 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

0: the Rapper is celebrating the 10th anniversary of his groundbreaking coloring book that took him from indie artist to Grammy Award-winning superstar. This show's gonna be litty Saturday, September 5th at the Ritz Ebor. As Chi-Town Chance takes over Ybor City, tap in with Babs in the commercial-free ride of five, and she'll give you the cue to call. 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
11: 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We moved to Tampa. 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

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Or do you believe everything happens by chance? If you got into an accident today, would you think it was pre-written? That means from the time you was born on this exact day at this exact hour, you was going to get into that accident. If you called Top Dog Law, do you believe that was pre-written? 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Or do you believe in chance? Do you believe that it just happened? You just got into that.

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15: There's an accident in Tampa, southbound 275 just past Ashley, and traffic slow northbound 275 at Dale Mabry. There's delays north and southbound 75 near I-4, and the bridges look good. Through St. Pete, there's traffic delays both directions of 275, and there's a crash northbound 19 at Curlew.
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I used to think about immature things. 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
9: Do you believe in chance? Or do you believe everything was pre-written? From the time you was born, do you believe your life was pre-written? Or do you believe everything happens by chance? If you got into an accident today, would you think it was pre-written? That means from the time you was born on this exact day at this exact hour, you was going to get into that accident. If you called Top Dog Law, do you believe that was pre-written? If you called him and he picked up the phone and answered it and said he was going to help you, do you believe that was pre-written? Or do you believe in chance? Do you believe that it just happened? You just got into

0: law.
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11: There's an accident in Tampa, southbound 275 at Ashley, and there's a crash northbound 275 near Dale Mabry. North and southbound 75 is slow at I-4. There's an accident at near 301 and Adamo. And in St. Pete, there's a crash southbound 275 just south of Gandy.
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1: Where you at?
0: At the house with it, watching Santa's.
1: Who you with?
0: On the couch with my favorite Santa. I was about to, but you convinced us. Should I decorate her walls or log off to Pinterest? Never too late to meditate on emotional attachments. Even

0: for one.
1: When it's early in the morning, still dark outside, and you haven't had coffee yet, that's when we let the crazies in the studio. 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
0: Hey, it's Babs from Wild 94.1, and there is a lot you can do with a dollar. 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
19: There's an accident northbound 75 just north of I-4, an accident at 301 and Adamo's causing delays, and traffic slow southbound 75 approaching Gibsonton. There's an accident southbound 275 at I-4. The bridges look good, and there's delays both directions of 275 through St. Pete.
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24: 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Introduce it.
25: Hey, that little Project Youngin, man. Can't tell me nothing, man. Live right here on 94.1. You heard it with Babs. My new single, Make 'em Matter, out now. Go get that.

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Text 888-429-0941 and let us know.

0: youngin. 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How do they do that? How do you know?
1: How they do that?
0: I told you how they can, you know.

0: I follow him on all social platforms. It's just Project Youngin on everything, right?
1: Project Youngin. Yep.
0: Also, shout out to Miss Sandricas. I love her so much. We're going to drop her interview on Monday. So out 94.1.

0: got your chance, the rapper tickets on this Friday. You can win them inside the commercial free clock out at 5 with King JB. Right now it's trending music from Kehlani and Cardi. It's called Pocket.
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0: Rich, homie Quan. Man, it's Friday. The weather is nice.
1: For now.
0: For now.
2: Don't jinx it.
0: I'm knocking on wood.
2: Okay.
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Hey, who the players, boy? 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

0: B's gonna be at Prana. C Nasty and I would be at District 8. Then we got brunch with Babs tomorrow, all white edition. Now, if you haven't gotten your free tickets yet, go ahead and text in 888-429-0941. We're going to have free brunch for the first 100 people.
1: And if you haven't been to one of Babs' brunches, they're lit.
0: Liddy!
1: So get the tickets now because they are lit.
0: Yes, you better RSVP now. Right. Text in, I'll shoot you over the link.

0: you believe all the meet and greets are already sold out? I mean, I could believe it.
1: Yeah.
0: I could believe it.
1: Yeah, he got hits, man.
0: They're both all gone. Got hits. Both. Listen, I got to find my way in. Like, find my way in.
1: I'm following you. Because you the woman. I'm following you.
0: I thought I had a way in because of what I was telling you about. Openers.
1: Yeah.
0: I don't know if that's going to happen. So
1: we're going to have to finesse.
0: We got to figure it out.
1: Oh, you're going to have to finesse.

0: brother.
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11: Do you believe in chance? Or do you believe everything was pre-written? From the time you was born, do you believe your life was pre-written? Or do you believe everything happens by chance? If you got into an accident today, would you think it was pre-written? That means from the time you was born on this exact day at this exact hour, you was going to get into that accident. If you called Top Dog Law, do you believe that was pre-written? If you called him and he picked up the phone and answered it and said he was going to help you, do you believe that was pre-written? Or do you believe in chance? Do you believe that it just happened? You just got into that

0: Law.
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3: Traffic slow around the outlets tonight near 54 and 75. There's an accident northbound Dale Mabry at Waters. Traffic slow northbound 275 approaching Ashley. Delays continue southbound 75 at Gibsonton and traffic slow near 301 in Balm Riverview.
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22: Traffic slow around the outlets tonight near 54 and 75. There's an accident northbound Dale Mabry at Waters, and traffic slow northbound 275 approaching Ashley. Delays continue southbound 75 at Gibsonton, and traffic slow near 301 in Balm Riverview.
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I'ma fold them and drop them off at Plato's closet. Hope your Friday's going great. 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
18: There's an accident tonight in Tampa, northbound Dale Mabry at Waters. Things look good both directions of 275 through Tampa and St. Pete. Our bridges are accident-free. Traffic slow southbound 75 approaching Gibsonton. And there's delays in Riverview at 301 and Boyette.
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1: What it do, man?
0: Holding it down. All right, coming up, man. We got a busy show for y'all. Of course, the People's Mix is Friday. The weekend is upon us, ladies and gentlemen.
1: Come on, now.
0: Getting you ready to unwind. Memorial Day weekend is here.
1: A couple more days off. Not us, though.
0: Three-day weekend. No, we're going to have a Best Of show on Monday.
1: Oh, thank you for telling me. I get some time off. Go do something.
0: Best Of the Bootleg Kev Show Monday. Look, coming up, Jeff Bezos, owner of Amazon, has proposed something he thinks we should do, and I'm actually not mad at it. It's a tax thing. I actually expected Jeff Bezos not to be looking out for poor people because it seems as if Amazon treats their workers like absolute dog trash.
1: Which is why I don't believe what he's saying.
0: We're going to tell you what he said up next. It's the Bootleg Kev Show.

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1: What it do, boo?
0: All right, Jeff Bezos had an interview with CNBC. He surprised a lot of people with his thoughts on whether or not people who don't make a lot of money should pay taxes at all.
2: You know, making the tax system more progressive. How about we start by having the nurse and queens not pay taxes? Why is a nurse in Queens who makes $75,000 a year paying more than $1,000 a month in taxes? The bottom half of income earners in this country pay only 3% of the taxes. 3%. We can find 3%. To me, it's kind of absurd that we're doing this. You know, we shouldn't be asking this nurse in Queens to send money to Washington. They should be sending her an apology.
0: I'm not mad at that. He's essentially saying the bottom half of income earners in the U.S. shouldn't pay taxes.
1: Oh, yeah.
0: Which would be nice.
1: Look, I ain't mad at it. I'm just mad at the messenger. He don't even pay his employees. Look, your employees are struggling to pay for groceries right now.
0: Yeah, Jeff Bezos lives life like a real-life Tony Stark.
1: Yeah, he's saying this for a reason. It's a bunch of conspiracies.
0: Definitely a villain in a Hulk movie or
1: which
0: a Thor
1: is why
0: movie.
1: You shouldn't trust him.
0: Yeah, definitely don't trust Jeff Bezos, but I love Amazon and how quick they give me my packages.
1: You part of the problem. That's why he's trying to get everybody to save money so they can buy more packages.
0: Stay by your radio. Coming up, we have got the Daily Hate Show.
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4: So Olivia is 5 years old. 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
5: He's not black.
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0: Yo, it's the Bootleg Kev Show on your Friday, man. Getting you ready for that weekend. The Daily Hates coming up, y'all. It's that time of the show. You tell us what's got you pissed off. What you want to hate on, man. The number, 877-817-2888. Get at us. Anything you're hating on, James?
1: I'm hating on the fact that some guy sat in jail for 37 days for sharing a meme about Charlie Kirk.
0: He just got out, and he won a lawsuit. He got $835,000.
1: Well, this is America. You shouldn't go to jail for sharing a damn meme.
0: I agree. All right.
1: I'm glad he got his money. Should have got more, to be honest.
0: Stay by your radio. Coming up next, that Daily Hate, y'all.

0: music. Young Miami, spend it.
1: 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It's all my scammers and my kid money.

0: What are you hating on?
1: Oh, you guys, it's my partner.
0: Okay, what's going on with your partner?
1: All right, so he's from a different culture, so I don't really know how it works over there.
0: Which culture?
1: He's straight from Russia, right?
0: Russia, oh.
1: He's Russian, you know, and I think the stereotype is that men are very, like, emotionally, like, hard, you know, a bit reserved. Not my partner, no, no. And it's no hate to, you know, people that are in same-sex relationships, but I accidentally found myself in a lesbian relationship with a man.
2: Oh, okay, I see what's going on.
0: Oh my God.
1: So
0: are you saying that your partner's he's got female tendencies?
1: Absolutely. It's just a slight bit. He's a little effeminate on the side. So every single day this boy gets offended by something.
2: Man.
1: You know, if I use the wrong tone, I get the little side eye, so the wind blows to the left, it's a Tuesday. Doesn't matter.
0: Poor guy, man. Can't even be emotional without his girl calling him and hating on.
2: Doing too much. Let that man live and cry.
0: Anyway, 877-817-2888. If you got something you want to hate on, pick up that phone right now. All right, stay by your radio. Coming up next, the U.S. is back in the moon business, and I'm not talking about a Netflix show. More on that on the way.
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4: There's a new study that literally says that how much gas we as humans omit during the day. 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